That is great. Good for you. Okay, get out of the way though. Thank you. Excuse me. Been a long time. Shouldn't left you without a dope beat to step to say.

Here it never rains in Los Angeles. Here it never rains in Los Angeles. Here it never rains in Los Angeles. Here it never rains in Los Angeles.

0: Don't try to read my lips into it. 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Acting like I could give a damn. Simple plan for a single of mine. I was unable to find a rhyme or a reason to why am I breathing. 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I got lost in your eyes. How the fuck am I supposed to be brave when I'm a slave to your thighs? I'm willing to walk 1,000 miles to catch a glimpse of your smile. Now would you try me on for size?
1: Just ask, I'll go. 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

0: Won't you show us your love, and we'll give you some. There is love.
1: What about your diamonds? What about your gold? What about your copper? And what about your coal? What about your power that you show every hour, night and day? Never stop. 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And God will never help you.

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1: the world.

0: I found out it's the best way for a person to be just what you are. It's no longer trying to pretend to be one thing and be another.
1: Try to play with the people, like satisfying the people is my motto.
0: But you play something like that around young people, they think you're crazy. But they don't want the idea of hearing the original way it went, because it said chasm like the horse and buggy days and slavery time. They don't want to think about that. Now if you play it so they don't understand the words, they like it. But if you gotta listen to the words and listen to what the real blues

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Blues can't die because specials will never die. You can't be taught to sing the blues. That's impossible. That you're supposed to holler.

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Because the feeling of a man, that's what he sings from. That is, if he's not a commercial guy, because commercial guys just sing what's written and put out in front of him. But, well, I think that a fella, there's no way he feel about a song. I think

0: die because spirituals will never die. 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I like it.
1: You say there was a man named C.C. Rider?
0: Yeah.
1: After whom the blues is named? Is that it?
0: C. Well, they named it, the people down there named it because he sung this song all around. C.C. Rider sung that all the time.
1: What sort of man was he?
0: Well, he was just a short fellow with about 140 pounds. C.C. Rider,

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What I mean, it's no, you couldn't sell it. In those days, people didn't know nothing else to do but cry. 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
1: Un jour je vais abandonner l'écriture pour la peinture. Je vais abandonner la peinture pour chanter. 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